0: This is ground control approach.
1: I can see you, but I can't see the light you're observing.

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All of my felonies on file. Sipping liquor till my liver ruined. My partner just lost trial. 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Cause soon as you

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The wrong kind of thing them want to show the youngster. You must love to see the little youth that turn gangster. Me no hina where you in, me no gonna pretend. That's why me tell some artists go check them agenda. Tell the boy them repent. The bag of gun lyrics, wrong kind of statement. In a them your time, your heat no make sense. Contribute to no shooting and no violence.

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5: 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I'm algebra and I'm fine. 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